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2: 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You don't know it from the start. 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
2: 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Drácula, Voice Noise, Disc Version. Calvin Harris y Jazzy.
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2: 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Harry Styles.

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2: Bibi Rexha. Lady Gaga y Duechi. Runway. Get on in. Like this, like that, make the track spin. No good. Basement Jacks. Where's your head at? Steve Angelo Remix.

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6: La, la, la, la, la, la, la, la, la, la, la, la, la, la, la, la, la, la, la, la, la, la, la, la, la, la, la, la, la, la, la, la, la, la, la, la, la, la, la, la, la, la, la, la, la, la, la, la, la, 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
1: Music has lost its soul.
2: Okay.
1: It's becoming harder to find. One series is bringing the heartbeat back. This is

0: Before you go, there's something I want you to have.
1: Oh, it's beautiful. But wait a minute, isn't this...
0: Yeah, yes it is.
1: But I thought the old lady dropped it into the ocean in the air.
0: Well, baby, I went down and got it for you.